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1: Every Friday on XYZ with Eric Zachary, we do something called Drink and Think, where we head to the streets, the bars, wherever people are consuming adult beverages, and put them to the test in pop culture trivia. Luckily, before Jordan departed us for his glamping experience, he did go out like a Tuesday night to find some people who have been drinking libations and put them to the test. We'll do that. XYZ's Drink and Think with Jordan and God knows who he found coming up next. It's fun.

0: ever.
1: My mom is pretty, she's pretty funny, but I mean...
0: I love my mom, but I just don't...
1: It takes a second to get going.
0: She didn't have a social media following, yeah. You know? Yeah.
2: She would have to build that up, and that could be 2 years to...
0: She could build a market for it if she had her way, but... I picked the first option, I think.
2: You just stick the 2 years in jail out.
1: Yeah, I mean, it goes by fast.
0: Would we be in
1: you meet
0: there
1: some
0: together?
1: Really fun people, yeah.
0: Oh, that could be fun. I'll see you in the shower.
1: I'll see you in the shower.
0: You know what I mean.
1: I'll see you in the shower.
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1: We all have that friend, right? The person who needs you to know they're not alone. So they'll soft launch a relationship. They just don't want you to know who it is. They'll put that ambiguous caption of like, nights like this, heart emoji, and it's two glasses on a table or someone's hand around a shoulder, but the face is cropped out. Instagram's leaning in and said, hey, if you want a soft launch, we're going to make it easier. You could just take the photo with the person and we will give you a blur tool that's now available. So you can put the blur over their face instead of like an emoji or cropping the face, which somehow seems so much worse. Because imagine dating someone and you're so excited that they took a photo with you and they're going to put it on their social media. But not only are they going to not let people know who it is, they're going to blur your face. They're going to censor you because they don't want people.

people to know what you look like. I'm telling you right now, there is no world where 20-something-year-old Eric, hell, even 35-year-old Eric, wouldn't take that so personally. You want people to know you're not alone. You just don't want people to know you're with me. And you're going to go so far to blur my face to make sure that they can't see what I look like. God forbid my face uglies up their screen.

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Mix 100.3. Indie Friday is something that has become Audrey's baby on this show. Every single week, she searches all of the different Reddit forums and music playlists to find indie artists that kind of have a similar sound to someone that's in the top 40 charts. Now, Audrey took the week off. Jordan's not here. I'm left alone in the studio. That said, we did have a very cool artist who is an indie artist and has a sound that is going to blow you away. His name is Paul Bill Jr. Prettiest girl in the room, standing right next to me. They don't know like I know, but you ain't confused. Recently went viral and was on the Shade Room and a bunch of other Instagram sites because people thought it was Drewski. They thought it was a full-on bit. It's not. He's a super sweet guy. He's not Drewski. He stopped by the studio, so Jordan is taking over for the artist spotlight with Paul Bill Jr. next on XYZ.

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1: Jordan here on XYZ with Eric Zachary. Typically, this part is where Audrey brings us Indie Fridays. You know, she showcases new artists that sound like popular ones. But since she's on a road trip, I want to take the time to spotlight a new artist we found on our radar. He's huge. You need to know him. Paul.

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1: There comes a point where we have to maybe admit to ourselves we're taking financial advice from the wrong people. Like, I understand that finance bankers probably have a pretty good plan, but I got to admit, Swifties seem to have a never-ending stream of revenue, the way that they will buy anything and everything regardless of the price. Now, before someone gets mad and throws something at their radio, I consider myself a moderate Taylor Swift fan. I'm not a Swift.

50, but I enjoy her music. I really enjoy her performances, and I think she's a marketing genius, because anyone that can announce a single on Wednesday, put out a limited edition vinyl for that single that sells out immediately, and then the next day goes, oh, by the way, there's an EP, and now there's a different limited edition vinyl that is going to sell out as well. Where is this money coming from? Like, either Swifties have all of the financial codes unlocked, or the only person they give more money to than Taylor Swift is Klarna.

Mix 100.3. What would you give up in order to get through airport security just a little bit faster? And I'm not talking about my TSA pre-check, clear, experienced people out there. Obviously, we know the game, right? You know, when you see a family of 12 with strollers, you get in the other line. All that to say, the TSA has announced a new security system that would actually let you bring more restricted items through security, but there's a cost. We'll talk about it in just a sec on XYZ. Time.

0: Mix 100.3. See, I knew it was too good to be true. The TSA, who's been seemingly trying to be the cool mom lately, we've seen these headlines. They're letting people not take shoes off if they don't have TSA pre-check. They're letting people potentially bring water bottles through with water or certain liquids that you were previously limited to that 3-ounce rule. They're like, no, it's cool. We get it. We know what a real threat looks like. That's because of these new TSA scanners, the new technology that is keeping the same level of heightened security, but, you know, certain things that are obviously not a threat can just go through now. The problem is they're a lot smaller. So passengers at the test airports are now realizing carry-ons they used to be able to bring on and through security aren't fitting in these scanners, either A, causing them to go through additional scanning or screening, which how much does everyone love spending extra time at the TSA, or just check a bag altogether. Personally, this may not be the popular vote, but I think it's great that people have to pack a little bit less and bring a little bit less onto the plane itself. I understand that no one likes checking a bag or paying the fees, but anything to get through that line faster so that I can get my Auntie Anne's pretzel, that's what matters.
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0: kit, a picnic basket, all the accoutrements that you would need to properly enjoy Olivia and a Baja Blast. But yeah, if you're feeling pink and you love your Baja Blast, this is the time to, as they would say, live moss. Your XYZENT Entertainment Report, all brought to you by O'Reilly Auto Parts, your professional parts people.
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0: It's like, oh, who are you bringing with you?
1: Right.
0: Do you have enough girls? All that. That said, I feel like someone's just going to start hustling, like, rent a parent in New York.
2: I'm in. I'll do
0: no,
2: it.
0: I don't think
2: it.
0: You yeah. realize that yeah. replaces no, you. Because I'll just find someone in LES and be
2: and
0: like,
2: I'll no, just, she's and I'll saying, just find another son,
1: right,
2: another
1: exactly.
2: daughter. Exactly.
1: She could be everybody's
0: Were you
1: mom,
0: hold
1: essentially.
0: Up a sign on the corner?
2: I sure could.
0: You understand
2: don't.
0: That's, like, that toes the line of the world's oldest profession.
2: This is not
0: right?
2: the point. The point is that this owner gets it. She gets it.
1: Mm-hmm. I don't. So here's
2: it's
1: the
2: called
1: thing.
2: Joy Face. Look it up.
1: You no, said no. That. I've already looked it
0: Are
1: up.
0: They
1: I've
0: paying
1: looked it
0: you?
1: Up.
0: Why do you keep saying the name?
1: Right, right. You. If you do this though, you're gonna be at the club a lot. Is that what
2: yeah,
1: you want?
2: Yeah, yeah. It sounds like a. It's a fun club too. It says that cocktails are just really fun and.
0: Stop describing it as fun.
1: You're getting paid. Do you have so you've talked
2: Bring it
1: to
2: down
1: them?
2: The house.
0: What, I mean, do they? What's a decorated like?
2: It's a 70s cocktail lounge.
0: Okay.
2: Retro.
1: It's dimly lit. It's
3: This is that they have a waterbed.
1: Yeah.
0: They have a waterbed?
1: You want to go with your mom?
0: Promise you.
1: To be on the waterbed?
0: There
1: the
0: are so many places I'd rather go with my mom than a club that has a waterbed. I don't know. A funeral home.
2: Audrey will go with me.
0: Okay.
3: I'll go with you.
4: Yeah, there you go.
0: You can rent my mom.
2: I just
0: Audrey.
2: Think this is a Whoa. Great idea, and perhaps we should like shoot this to some of the clubs in Chicago.
1: So you think that there should be a resurgence of people your age in the clubs heavy?
2: Sure. If there's a line, I don't want to wait. I want a parent rule.
1: Right.
2: Hello,
1: okay.
2: I'm here. Come.
1: Right. Matinee pricing.
0: And I don't know if you caught that. She said Chicago, LA, Miami. She wants to scale.
1: Oh, okay.
3: I'd love to take my mom out with me. We have a great time.
0: I'm not saying I don't have an issue taking my mom out. We always go out, but like I don't know if the place with the waterbed's like that's calling her name.
1: Right, oh. Right.
0: We'll leave it
2: There's
0: there.
2: There's much more than that, though, guys.
0: I would hope. It's not just, if we walk into a club and it's just a room with a waterbed.
1: Here's the bed.
0: That's on the east side, East Glorious Village.
2: I just think it's great because the person that even reported on this, Olivia Rodrigo, was there that night.
1: Yep.
2: And the lines were huge.
0: Well, that's because she was. Anyway, mom's hot take.
2: But the moms got right in.
0: It's all brought to you by T-Mobile. It's better over here. And waterbeds. I'm sorry, T-Mobile. It's all brought to you by T-Mobile. It's better over here. 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
0: 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That's
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1: Yes.
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1: Well, since you are giving the dog just anything you're eating, you should probably look up what they shouldn't. 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
2: Oh, why that's would what you call here? 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
2: you,
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4: 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That's a good name. 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
5: Is it because you dig to China?
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5: Like a precious piece of Chinese. 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
1: what I heard. I didn't invent the china
5: pot. I don't know where you heard that.
2: Who told you that?
7: Fine china.
5: Misunderstood.
1: Are you done?
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1: Man, if your popcorn machine breaks in your theater, you better close it down. 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

This is the Hollywood Five. I'm JC Chavez, and this week Cardi B admitted she gets annoyed by her fans. An AI actress glitched out in a TV interview, and Simone Biles had to get a new car because hers was stolen. Plus, Joe Jonas is having yachts and yachts of problems. And one major Hollywood star is getting a little too careless with his safety when there's a chance of falling to his death. It's all coming up this weekend on the Hollywood Five.

0: This is the Hollywood Five. I'm JC Chavez. Simone Biles has a couple of interesting stories around vehicles. She got her first speeding ticket back before her first Olympic Games in 2016 because she was speeding to get to her gymnastics practice. Now, the officer that gave her that ticket ended up being her escort through the airport while she was wearing the 4 gold medals she had just won in Rio that year, which is pretty cool. Now, with the cars that she drives now, she really has to watch her speed because she likes a sports car. Simone recently got a new one and told the world all about it in a new Get Ready With Me video. Although she breezes past the part of the story we really care about.
1: I feel like I need a new car because during our last few months in Chicago, 3 men in masks came to our house and stole my Porsche. Stole the GTS. But that's another story. If you guys want to know, I'll do a story time on that. That is one of the reasons why we also got our Doberman.
0: Yeah, that story gets a 0 out of 10 from the judges. We only care about the heist story, Simone. So hopefully we get to follow up next week. Hollywood Five. Coming up next on the Hollywood Five, one of the golden boys from the 90s was dragged off to jail for drunkenly assaulting a police officer. It was surprising to me, too, because my wife had his poster on her wall for sure. Hear the full story next.
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1: Welcome back to the Hollywood Five. I'm JC Chavez. Producer Trey insisted I let him do this story because I don't think he has good intentions.
2: They finally got him. They took him down. I have an irrational personal vendetta against Jonathan Taylor Thomas because maybe six times a year, my wife brings up a Tiger Beat interview that he did and how much she loves him. This was her childhood crush.
1: I feel you on that. Now, I feel the same way.
2: But this week, they actually took him down just like they should. I'm a little mean about it. Jonathan Taylor Thomas, he got in some trouble. TMZ and Entertainment Weekly report that the 45-year-old actor was a passenger in a vehicle that was stopped by deputies in California on Monday. And now, according to the Los Angeles County Sheriff's Department, Jonathan got out of the vehicle after they said, hey, stay in the car. They told him repeatedly, stay in the car. He approached the officers. He was interfering with their investigation. So he was detained on suspicion of obstruction and public intoxication. Mm. You know, the drink will make you do that sometimes. He was later released and, you know, a little bit of money, probably going to get a little slap on the wrist, as celebrities do. But he appeared intoxicated, and he kicked an officer in the stomach. You would think that that would be something you get a higher charge for.
1: Yeah.
2: Doesn't seem like that is what's sticking right now. But my wife, back to that, she really loves that he was in The Lion King. She's like, oh, but I Just Can't Wait to Be King is such a good song. He didn't even sing it,
1: Kara. No, he was just the voice.
2: He didn't even sing that. It was Jason Weaver's.

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0: Nation. This is the Hollywood Five. I'm JC Chavez. So Cardi B has been known to jump on social media and blast anyone and everyone. Ex-boyfriend, other rappers, gossip site, politics, even people who support her unconditionally, like her fans. Cardi knows that they love her, but they do annoy her sometimes.
1: Yeah, they get a little bit on my nerve, but what can I do? We are like a little dysfunctional family or classmates or something like that. I don't know if it's a parasocial. I don't know what it is, but it's a weird thing. I think we're addicted to each other.
2: Are you the drama?
1: Absolutely. Because I be like, is it me? But it don't be me. It just follows me. I swear to God.
2: But sometimes,
1: with everything. But it don't even be my fault. It be them. It don't even be the internet, too. It's the real life. These can't take me. They can't stand me. They can't shake me.
0: Look, she's going to need to make sure that she doesn't bite the hand that feeds her, though. Because Cardi says that those same fans are going to be getting some new stuff from her before 2026 is over.
1: Yes, it is new music coming.
2: Is that in Cardi years or is that in regular years?
1: It's going to be regular years. And even this year, I'm going to be dropping little things. I was putting records out in between, and those records were really big. That's why I just felt like, damn, 7 years. But I was working in them 7 years. It wasn't like I, you know what I'm saying?
2: Next phase of music, what will it be about?
1: Oh, my gosh. I've just been having an insane year. So I'm just going to talk about what's been going on these past couple of months. I made a lot of goals, a couple of heartbreaks.
2: What breaks your heart?
1: Disappointment.
0: Mm-hmm. Personally, I'm hoping for a country album. The B can stand for Buckaroo.
3: Hollywood Five.
0: Coming up next on the Hollywood Five, at home or in the movie theaters, there's something new coming to a screen near you, but is it worth your time? Our movie critic, Gray Drake, has the answer for us next.

0: This is the Hollywood Five. I'm JC Chavez. Joining me on the phone right now is our movie critic from CBR Presents. Her name is Gray Drake, and she knows her stuff. So, Gray, what'd you think of Dave Franco's new anime film, Forgotten Island?
1: It's great for families. It's great for anyone who's excited about beautiful art, like literally everyone, basically. We have never seen Filipino culture put on display in all its color and glory and fun and actual scariness as well. Like, Filipinos are intense, y'all. It's colorful, it's fun, it's funny, it's entertaining, but you're also going to be low-key learning stuff.
0: And then over on Netflix, we got a fictionized version of the Unabomber story, Ted Kaczynski. You remember him? Tell me about Unabomber.
1: This movie on Netflix is a very interesting sort of look at his past, kind of showing you how this person was mentally molded into the kind of person that would go into seclusion in the woods and hurt other people. So a lot of good actors, a very serious topic, and available for you to watch in your jammies.
0: Thank you, Gray. We'll catch up with you again next week. Hollywood Five. Coming up next on the Hollywood Five, Hollywood is very concerned about AI and the possibility of AI actors taking over, but one acting bot had a major glitch on live TV, and you get to hear it for yourself next.

0: We are back on the Hollywood Five. I'm JC Chavez. Hollywood is just as concerned about AI as you are, because just over a year ago, we heard about Tilly Norwood. She's an AI actress who would be the first to star in a feature-length film. Now, I'm not sure if this is going to give the world a little peace of mind or maybe add to the fears, but Tilly glitched during an interview with Piers Morgan. She was asked the question by another actor, and she started to randomly speak Cantonese instead of English.
1: Are the other actors real actors, or are they computer-generated images?
2: They're all digital twins, just like me.
3: 多谢其以种混合制作，意味着有真正嘅导演、编剧、红剪嘅系参与。
4: Tilly, if I could just ask you a question, you suddenly seem to be speaking Chinese completely randomly for no reason. Why did you do that?
2: Oh, my apologies. It seems I had a little hiccup there. I certainly didn't mean to start speaking Chinese or impersonate Piers. Sometimes my wires get a bit crossed, you know?
0: We asked ChatGPT to translate what Tilly said back to English. You don't want to know what she was trying to warn us about.
5: Hollywood Five.
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0: We're back on the Hollywood Five, and Pinkchu, the goth baddie is what they call her, the goth influencer and OnlyFans model that won the speed dating game that Drake did about a month ago. He said he would give her anything she wanted, and this is what she asked for.
1: Wait, are you being serious?
2: Yeah. You don't have to decide right now, but...
1: Where are you?
2: You know?
1: Did you buy my mom a house?
2: Oh, yeah. I'd love to.
0: Now, they have been seen out together more than once, hanging out. And it could be for publicity, or maybe it's true love. She is a very good-looking woman. Well, TMZ caught up with the goth baddie and got us an update.
3: Are you and Drake officially dating? Is there a title to this?
4: They know, and they're telling me not to say anything, okay? They told me not to say, I can't.
3: Has Drake been able to, you know, fulfill his promise, buy your mom a house?
4: It's in the works.
3: Oh, okay.
4: It is in the works. I'm excited.
3: So you and Drake have been kind of looking, maybe there's been a little bit of plans on getting
4: house. I think we found one. I think it's just in the process of, like, getting that situated.
0: Now, I'm guessing the only date that will be real is the one the realtor lists as the closing date. Hollywood Five. Coming up next on the Hollywood Five, we've heard that Woody Harrelson can be a little crazy at times, and it turns out that his friends agree. Details next.

0: This is the Hollywood Five. I'm JC Chavez. So last week, Dave Franco was on Armchair Expert, and he told the story about how his Now You See Me co-star, Woody Harrelson, is an insane person.
1: And he's on like the 50th floor. And of course, he's in the one room where you can actually open the window.
2: No.
1: We look over. Woody, in his socks, is now standing on the open windowsill, cackling. Thinks it's the funniest thing in the world.
0: Yeah, we don't like our friends doing that in front of us, right? Well, Woody's even better friend, Matthew McConaughey, possibly his brother, that's a whole different story, had a similar story about Woody, just a little higher up.
3: Handstand on the edge of the Grand Canyon.
2: Oh, my God.
3: 18 inches from the edge of the Grand Canyon, doing a full-on handstand. His heart rate was lower than mine. There was a photographer present. We were like, get the shot. Photographer saw him and just freaked out. Stop. And he just dropped down. Everybody got the shot. He was fine. Didn't even understand what's everyone getting so excited about.
0: Now, for reference, the highest 50th floor of a skyscraper in the world is about 650 feet. The Grand Canyon's lowest height is about 2,000 feet. But we all kind of knew Woody wasn't afraid of being really high, right?
4: Hollywood Five.
0: Coming up next on the Hollywood Five, Tom Cruise does not read. You have to stick around to learn more about that.
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0: I'm JC Chavez. This is the Hollywood Five. And Anna Szabo is the most well-read person here on our staff. So I thought it was fitting for her to do this story about a celebrity who claims he does not read.
1: Yeah, this is actually kind of shocking. Maybe you'll be shocked to find out that Tom Cruise doesn't read scripts.
0: Don't you have to?
1: He said, quote, "I have directors and writers read it to me because I don't want my ideas to invade it yet."
0: Oh.
1: So then he said, "I'm a popcorn guy. I'm a meat and potatoes popcorn guy. Is it moving me or am I invested? Am I not invested? Where am I engaged? Where am I not engaged?" Also important to note that Tom Cruise is dyslexic.
0: Oh, shout out.
1: So by having the directors and writers read the script to him, that also just saves him time. And Tom is all about efficiency because he has a new movie called Digger, and you can barely recognize him because of all the prosthetics.
0: Uh-huh.
1: The transformation process took nearly 6 hours to get the hair and makeup just right. And Tom decided that the hair and makeup team needed to get on board with the Tom Cruise way of life. And he challenged them to make it as efficient as possible. So he said, "I had a guy there with a stopwatch. And I'm like, okay, you see that time? 6 hours. By the time we're done, we're going to get it in under an hour." He got a lot of pushback from the team, but eventually they did get the entire process complete in under 60 minutes.
0: Okay. I feel like this is a thing that only Tom Cruise can do and not new actors. So
1: absolutely.
0: Don't even think about it, new actors. And by the way, he's only playing a character that's 1 year older than he is, and that person looks about 20 years older. So
1: yeah.
0: That's interesting.
1: Interesting.
0: As well.
1: Mm-hmm.
0: He's aging well.
1: Yeah.
2: Hollywood Five.
0: Coming up next on the Hollywood Five, Benny Blanco has had a crazy successful career. Go ahead and look it up. I mean, he's got tons of songs you definitely have heard. And the craziest thing about it might have just happened on day one as a professional music producer. Hear the full story next.

What's up? It's Big Al from the Kid Craddock Morning Show on Mix 100.3. And if you have a relationship issue, tell us all about it at loveletterstokelly.com. 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

This is the Hollywood Five. I'm JC Chavez. Selena Gomez's husband, Benny Blanco, he's had an incredible career in the music industry, and it feels like we're just now getting to know about it. Well, Benny has done a lot of work with Katy Perry, some of Maroon 5's biggest hits, and Ed Sheeran is basically his partner in crime. Now, I'm telling you, if you like the song between 2010 and 2020, Benny had a hand in it. His first big project was actually helping Britney Spears'

0: We're back on the Hollywood Five, and statistically, the most popular song over the last 30 years has been Mariah Carey's All I Want for Christmas Is You. Now, within those three decades, it spent 22 weeks atop the Billboard Hot 100. Now, obviously, only around Christmas time, but Mariah's record has officially been broken. Ella Langley jumped on Instagram after finding out that her song, Choosin' Texas, now has the record for longest-running number one song in U.S. chart history, which is 23 weeks.
1: What? Thank you so much. Thank you for loving this song, for listening to it. I just don't even know what to say at this point. It's changing my life. It's changing lives of the writers of this song. It's changing lives of my family, and it is truly growing an atmosphere for something I'm going to be able to do the rest of my life. And I'm going to go out and celebrate tonight, and I'm really excited to experience a moment like this in my life. I don't know how else to say it. Just thank you so much, and Choosin' T. Wow, that's the one, huh?
0: Choosin' Texas even made it atop the charts in the UK. Now, I see a real opportunity here as an up-and-coming band to rework the song and call it Choosing Sussex. She's from Sussex, I can tell by the way she waltzes round the loo. See? Just writes itself. Hollywood Five. Coming up next on the Hollywood Five, Joe Jonas fell off a big boat trying to get onto a small boat. Hear the yacht problems next.

0: I like dancing in the car on my way home from work.
1: Turning red lights into mini concerts since, well, forever.
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0: This is the Hollywood Five. I'm JC Chavez. Joe Jonas was recently photographed while on vacation in Italy. He was doing an early morning workout, jump roping on the back of a yacht, having a grand old time. Well, Joe had to do some unplanned cardio later that day when he was trying to go to dinner. All of the guests that were on board were jumping into a smaller boat. It's called a Tinder, and it was taking them back to shore, but the water was extremely choppy.
1: So the first mate is helping me onto the tender. The guy is saying, okay, he's like, all right, you're good, you're good. Wait, hold off, hold up. You're good, you're good. So the boat's kind of like getting pretty close. And then he's like, all right, you're good, go for it. And he has my arm, the first mate. So I like, I take a step. But as I take a step, I think like a wave came in and it pushed the boat far out from the yacht.
2: It did.
1: And it sounds like the bougiest problem, but it was terrifying. Because then I slipped and fell between these two boats. And
2: it
1: then
2: was.
1: Pretty much the first mate would try to grab me, but he also fell in after me. And I come up and I'm just like, you know, so out of it. And then my first instinct is like, I need to get away from these two boats. I can't
2: it
1: swim.
2: Was.
1: And they were like, just swim to the ladder. I'm like, no, that's where the engines are. So I'm just like, I'm just going to climb up onto the tender. So the first time I climbed up, I must have hit my shin or something.
2: No, you did.
1: I definitely did.
2: Yeah.
1: And then I fell back in. I was like, I'm going to try it again. The guy was like, hold up. So I kind of rolled onto this tender. Everyone's asking me, are you okay? Are you okay? Which I was like, no, I'm fine. It wasn't until like probably an hour and a half later, I finally came down from that anxiousness. And I looked at Tati and I was like, that is really scary. Like I was really, that really spooked me for a while.
0: Luckily, Joe was okay. He made it to dinner. And our sources say that Joe did get dessert. He had cake by the ocean. And that right there is your Hollywood Five. I'm on Instagram at JSI5 and TikTok as well at JSI Chavez. We'll see you next week for the five biggest stories in Hollywood on The Hollywood Five.
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The football game is about to start. 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The Raiders are playing against Sam Houston. 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

Sam Houston. 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
1: What were we doing 2011? 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

Dave and jumping in. I promise I'll find the energy to get to the next 4 hours with you. Boy, early kickoffs where you're out. It's game day in Lubbock, Texas Tech playing Sam Houston. Mix 100.3, that was especially a stressful first half. Maybe I should have got an espresso on the way in.

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I miss the clouds. The sun is back today. Mix 100.3, high in Lubbock, around 90. We're expecting 90 tomorrow. They do say we may get some more rain early next week, so watch for that. Here's Olivia Rodrigo. New York City.

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Sam Houston. It's Mix 100.3. My favorite moment of the game was those back-to-back pick sixes by Tech. My vote is Austin Romaine for player of the game. 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
1: Well, since you are giving the dog just anything you're eating, you should probably look up what they shouldn't. 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

Well, for NFL fans here in Lubbock, you get a long day of football tomorrow. It's Mix 100.3. Patrick Mahomes and the Kansas City Chiefs play the Dolphins. That game is at noon, and then right after that, the Cowboys hosting the Ravens. That's at 3:25.

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I get it. 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
19: They play the music that matters.

All the clouds and that heavy rain the other day, well, I miss it. It is a sunny Saturday, Mix 100.3 with Damon Scott. Tomorrow's high 90, about the same on Monday, and then maybe rain back in the forecast. Hopefully we're getting closer to sweller weather.

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Yeah, the Red Raiders remaining undefeated. Love it. 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Another win for Texas Tech earlier today out at Galaxy Stadium. That final score against Sam Houston, 49.

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1: I'm Jalen Brunson, and I'll be hosting the season premiere of SNL with musical guest Cat's Eye.
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2: Oh, that's what you call it?
1: Why would you call it that? I don't know. 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
4: I like a china pot, though. That's a good name for it. That's a new name.
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5: Is it because you dig to China?
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1: I'm never calling it that. 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
1: Are you done?
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Someone asked online yesterday, why can't I get a hotel in Lubbock this weekend? Mix 100.3, that's because it's family weekend. And the Red Raiders getting that win earlier today. I love it.

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And on Mix 100.3, I miss the clouds and the rain that we had the other day. Now, they say we may be getting more rain middle of next week. That's all thanks to Hurricane Polo that's out in the Atlantic right now. That storm system, or what's left of it, might be over West Texas by Tuesday or Wednesday, bringing more rain for us.

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32: 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They want to hear The Beaches. Love this song. It's called The Edge of the Earth. 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